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0: That is Justin Moore with A Woman You Love here on Cat Country 95.1, Southern Colorado's country music station. 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
1: Still going to be slow over at Power southbound approaching Barnes from that earlier crash there. No other stalls or accidents reported at this time, but again, we got a lot of heavy volume no matter where you are. It's just time of day stuff, nothing out of the ordinary. We'll keep you updated. I'm Coyote, that's traffic.
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7: Isolated storms are possible for your Monday evening across Southern Colorado. Overnight lows will be in the 50s and 60s with cloud cover. More showers and storms are expected as we look into the next couple of days in Southern Colorado, too. With your KKTV 11 Alert weather, I'm meteorologist Josephine Sage.

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Still have time to get that keyword city to 95819 at city to 95819 now for your chance to get qualified to go to Vegas to see Old Dominion. 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

Got a girl from the south side, got braids in her hair. First time I seen her walk by, and I about fell up on my chair.

0: 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Well, how would you like to go to the Pikes Peak Bus Rodeo, which begins a week from Wednesday, or a week from Tuesday, actually. My apologies. It starts the 14th through the 18th. 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Coming up, forecast from KKTV's 11 Alert Team. 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

0: It's Jason Aldean. Don't tell on me here on Cat Country 95.1, Southern Colorado's country music station. I'm Sean Martinez in for Roger this afternoon. And, of course, text Rodeo, R-O-D-E-O, to 719-715-0951 to get entered to win a four-pack of tickets to the Pikes Peak Bus Rodeo, which is coming next week, July 14th through the 18th. And, by the way, the Pikes Peak Bus Rodeo Parade is going on this Saturday starting at 11 downtown Colorado Springs. So, yes, make plans for that. We almost lost it this year, so come on, support the rodeo parade. Coming up, forecast for KKTV's 11 Alert Team. It's on the way here at Cat Country 95.1.
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Well, Country Nights Live coming up next with Bev Rainey. She'll take you the rest of the night. Before I go, I'm going to give you a little Bailey Zimmerman with Religiously. Got here on Cat Country 95.1 Southern Colorado's country music station. I will

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Country Nights Live, it's Bev Rainey. I hope you had a fantastic 4th of July weekend. Let's get it going with Thomas Rhett, who's getting ready to kick off his tour right here in Nashville. Here's Die a Happy Man. Baby.

0: woman. It's Kane Brown on Country Nights Live. Bev Rainey with you. We've got Luke Combs coming up next by request. And you know, he earned every single one of his fans when he first got his career started.
1: So I always knew early on, I'm going to have to earn every fan I have, which means I'm going to have to, like, I got to get people to a show. If I can get you to a show, my goal was to not have you walk out of there and go, this guy's my favorite guy ever. I love this guy's music. He's the best guy ever. Because that's incredibly unrealistic. My goal by the end of the show was to earn your respect of, okay, you know what? This guy's not, maybe he's not my favorite country artist ever, but he sings real good and he puts on a good show and I can respect that. And I know that if that was the worst thing that happened at the show, it can only be good from there. Because if 200 people come, the next time I come back, maybe they'll all bring someone else. And then it's 400, and then it's 800, and then it's 1600. And it worked, but it just took, I just needed to get people in front of me, and I knew that if I could do that, I could win people over.
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That's me. 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

Lainey Wilson got a little help from John Mayer playing the guitar on this brand new tune of hers. It's Phone Keys Wallet. 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

0: One of the first people that Keith Urban met at the Grand Ole Opry is one of my faves.
1: Really, the first guy I met out there when I went out early on was probably Ricky Skaggs, and because I was such a Ricky fan, you know. And he was just so approachable and easy to talk to, and I was just really such a fan that I kept thinking, oh my God, I'm talking to Ricky Skaggs, this is so cool, you know. But that was the behind the scenes vibe at the Opry. It's just like that. Everybody's just so approachable and laid back.
0: Here's Who Wouldn't Want to Be Me. 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
1: Brad Paisley and Dolly Parton just got some major love from Taylor Swift and Travis Kelce. Ahead of their wedding, the couple donated $26 million to 20 charities, including Brad's Nashville nonprofit grocery store, The Store, and Dolly's Imagination Library, which received $2 million. Dolly thanked them with a wink, saying when they have their firstborn, she wants it because it'll be one special baby. John Party and his wife Summer are divorcing after 5 years of marriage. Summer filed in May, and a source says the couple has been struggling since late last year. They share two daughters, ages 2 and 3. And Eric Church's whiskey, Gypsy, celebrated America's 250th anniversary with a limited edition bottle called The Declaration, a modern reimagining of George Washington's original spirits, including whiskey finished in apple brandy barrels sourced from Mount Vernon. That's your Country Nights Live news update. I'm Bev Rainey.
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14: 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And by age 50, about 85% of men will have significantly thinning hair. 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I'm Dr. Sanjay Gupta, helping you live a better life.
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Bunny XO looks like she's feeling pretty darn good with her social media posts right now amid divorce with Jelly Roll. Here's Shaboozey and Jelly. 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

0: John Morgan talking a little about this next song we're going to play, yeah?
1: What's up, everybody? 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

Corey Kent's going to be hanging out with us on Country Nights Live coming up this Friday, kicking off at 7 o'clock. Don't miss it. Here he is with Coe Wetzel, Rocky Mountain Love.

0: Pringles, which we like to think is the proper cheese for this.
1: Bring it back to mama's kitchen.
0: Just like a steak, you want to let it rest in the signature box. We can try them.
1: Let's try them.
0: Look at that.
1: God, it looks like the one I got in Texas, but it's all the way in Tennessee now, baby. Best burger I've ever had.
0: 100% full-blooded Japanese genetics, Wagyu, raised and harvested in Texas. So stoked to have this here in Nashville.
1: You know where not a damn chance came from with me? When I called Philip and said, call me, because if you think I'm going to let any other bar on Broadway get your burgers, not a chance.
2: That's how I get by.
3: 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Good burger. I-

0: I'm quick enough.
1: If you're looking for a good burger in Nashville.
2: It looks like the one I got in Texas. We're making the first NADC burgers and jelly rolls. Good night, Nashville.
3: Yeah, that's how I get.
4: Perfect little cheeseburger.
3: Oh, yeah.
4: As you know, 100% full-blooded Texas Wagyu seasoning. It then gets a ton of onions. But what's cool about the onions, they're so thin, once they cook, they almost like completely disappear. Actual craft

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So check this one out. It's Charles Wesley Godwin and Luke Combs together. 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

Prophet, just one of the nicest guys in country music. And a darn good singer, too. Check out his vocals. Here's Long Live Country on Country Nights Live.

0: has a fantastic memory of riding with Dan Tominski.
1: So I was a huge fan before I even got to write with him. But once I started writing, I started deep diving on some of my favorite songs. And I think I was watching the movie, and then the credits were rolling, and I saw the name Dan Tominski, and I was like, wait, what does Dan Tominski have to do with this? I had no idea that that was actually him singing. But whenever I sat down to write with Dan for the first time, I told him what a fan I was of that movie in particular. And he said, yeah, he said, when I told my wife that I got that role, she said that it's her ultimate fantasy. And he was like, what do you mean?
0: Uh-huh.
1: And she said, George Clooney's body in your voice. So that I knew right then we were going to be friends. So.
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0: A Better Life with Dr. Sanjay Gupta.
21: By age 35, two-thirds of American men will experience some degree of noticeable hair loss. And by age 50, about 85% of men will have significantly thinning hair. That's according to the American Hair Loss Association. Now, one dermatologist explained that hair loss can either be genetic or it can be triggered by stress, illness, surgery, medications, major life events. No matter the cause, a lot of men, understandably, are frustrated by hair loss because it seems like a loss of control. You can take great care of your scalp by all sorts of expensive lotions and potions, but that might not matter. There are some tried and true medications that might work, like minoxidil or finasteride. But another solution is just shaving it off, and I've heard more and more how liberating this can be for a lot of guys. That's the ultimate control of their appearance. I'm Dr. Sanjay Gupta, helping you live a better life.
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That's me. Wake up tomorrow morning with Kincaid and Dallas. 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

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That's me on Colorado's Cat Country 95.1.

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He says, one guy's not invited, though. That's Blake Shelton. Of course Blake's invited. Wait, where's my invite, Luke? Here's Country and She Knows It.

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1: Hey, could you possibly play Morgan Wallen's Don't We?
0: Yes, I'd love to do that for you. Thanks for calling in the show tonight.
2: Wouldn't trade this island for a stone cold $1 million. My green all comes blue collar, and I'm all good with that. This world's been changed.

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Cody Johnson just reposted what Matthew McConaughey had to say about the 4th of July in America. He said, "I couldn't say it any better." Check it out if you get a chance. Here's Till You Can.

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1: Brad Paisley and Dolly Parton just got some major love from Taylor Swift and Travis Kelce. Ahead of their wedding, the couple donated $26 million to 20 charities, including Brad's Nashville nonprofit grocery store, The Store, and Dolly's Imagination Library, which received $2 million. Dolly thanked them with a wink, saying when they have their firstborn, she wants it because it'll be one special baby. John Party and his wife Summer are divorcing after 5 years of marriage. Summer filed in May, and a source says the couple has been struggling since late last year. They share two daughters, ages 2 and 3. And Eric Church's whiskey, Gypsy, celebrated America's 250th anniversary with a limited edition bottle called The Declaration, a modern reimagining of George Washington's original spirits, including whiskey finished in apple brandy barrels sourced from Mount Vernon. That's your Country Nights Live news update. I'm Bev Rainey.
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0: Pretty good. How you doing?
1: Good. 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
0: That is totally cool. What you got, man?
1: Wanted to hear Backseat Driver. 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
0: Oh, nice. What's your daughter's name?

Country Nights Live, it's Bev. So I went to go see Jason Aldean and Luke Bryan a while back in Athens, Georgia, playing their Double Down show. I was loving it when Jason played this song. It's Burning It Down.

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0: couple of weeks off from tour. On purpose? Probably. To work on some new music. Maybe by the end of the summer. It's Morgan Wallen. And don't wait.
1: Wouldn't trade this Tyler for a stone cold $1 million. 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

0: Riley Green did it the right way. Covered Toby Keith over the weekend, courtesy of the Red, White, and Blue at a concert for 4th of July. The boot part, where you kick air, had to warm up his legs. Some stretching, some shaking out by one of his bandmates, and then kick the air and went right into Toby. Perfect way to do it.
1: If you showed up, I wouldn't let you in.

Megan Maroney, Medicine on the Overnight Ride. She will be on the show this Friday. She is celebrating another number one hit in Beautiful Things and then gave us this work tape on social media.

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2: Mostly sunny, but increasing cloud cover into the afternoon with some showers and storms coming in from the west. This time around, able to cross I-25 and producing some rain and lightning, maybe some small hail, highs in the 90s. With the KKTV 11 Alert Weather, I'm meteorologist Kevin Bloomberg.
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0: Kate and Dallas.
1: In my defense for how I nearly wound up losing my life yesterday in the parking lot outside the grocery store near my house, I was complaining because the place that used to be the gym near my grocery store that I used to work out at till the gym closed, I think before it was a gym, it was like a fast casual bar or grill because it's got an outdoor patio area. Mm-hmm. And what they did when the gym closed, it was a big space. They split it up into two different retail rental properties. So, and I thought maybe someone, you can't play with my heart. Somebody sent me a message. Hey, Kay, I heard there's a chance it might be a Chili's. And I got so excited.
2: In a strip mall?
1: Yes.
2: Yeah.
1: Which would be a country song, Chili's in a strip mall.
2: Yes.
1: How is that a bad thing?
2: Yeah, but that would be amazing.
1: Yeah, well, spoiler, it's not.
2: Oh, well.
1: They split up the properties, and so while I walked out, I saw a sign coming soon. It's another pet supply store. And I say another because we had a whole, there was a Petco that was like, you know, five blocks away. That just closed. We're a glutton with these little tiny pet supply stores. And they're nice and all, that's great, and I wish them luck, but it wasn't the Chili's that I thought it was going to be. Texting Aaron, and I've got my bags in my hand, right hand, left hand, and I'm slowly walking. I don't know why I thought that, like, hey, Kincaid, maybe look for traffic. I'm texting Aaron with the bag that has the food in it while holding my phone. It's not a Chili's, it's a pet, and as soon as I hit the F on food, whore. And so I flailed. I'm like, I'm sorry, it isn't a Chili's.
2: I'm in distress right now because we're not getting Chili's. Yeah, I was walking in the middle
1: of the
2: street.
1: I was texting. But I was here. Okay. I was on a crosswalk.
2: But
1: can
2: were you
1: I
2: walking
1: do that?
2: Really slow across the crosswalk? Hold on.
1: Here, you tell me. This was the page.
2: Oh, I'm sure he was walking slow.
1: Hold on. Reenactment. Yes, I was walking really slow.
2: Yeah, he was walking slow. And the person was like, please, get out of the way.
1: So they honked.
2: Get off your phone. I would have honked at you, too.
1: I'm sorry, Nissan Altima. But thank you for not hitting me.
3: It was a Nissan Altima.
1: Have y'all almost hit somebody like oblivion? I've done that in cities before where someone just, they don't even look. They just cross the street.
2: They just come right out. And 9 times out of 10, they're on their phone.
3: Yep.
1: Yeah.
2: There's people that have lost their lives because they were on their phone.
1: I know. But listen, when you don't get your favorite chain restaurant near your house, you got to tell someone, and it's distracting.
2: You could have told her when you got home. You were literally
1: I was in the moment.
2: 90 seconds from your house.
3: It hits different when you're in the moment.
1: Thank you.
2: Yeah, that's what we'll say at your funeral.
3: Your emotions take different. Yeah.
2: At your funeral, I'm going to get up and say, oh, he was in the moment.
3: It hit him differently.
2: Yeah.
1: Dallas, here, come over here real quick with the reverb. Come on over here. Hustle. Get over here. I'm going to play my funeral music, please. I would love to hear real quick before we take your calls on how you almost hit somebody or you tapped up against somebody who they were on the phone in a parking lot and you literally came in contact. Where's my funeral music? I used to have it here. Here we go. All right. This is the sad music. Here we go. All right. Now, Dallas, here's the reverb. Go ahead and eulogize me. But this is Dallas at my funeral. Go ahead.
2: It was only 90 seconds from his house, but he would drive there and then walk with his phone in his hand.
1: I mean, it is called Village Walk.
2: Yeah. Well, the walking finally killed him.
1: Oh! Thank you.
3: RIP. R.I.P.
1: Thank you. Rip the phone out of my hand, please. So, I think it happens more often than not, where you have to be the person in that ultimate. You have to honk at somebody because they're so oblivious.
3: Yes, yeah.
1: And I bet you more often than not, that person actually makes contact with your car and then bounces off your car.
2: Yeah. And can I just say, if there's anyone listening that has lost a loved one in this way,
1: yes.
2: We are not in any way making light of this.
1: Because
2: it is a very serious thing.
1: I need
2: almost
1: to do
2: hit
1: better.
2: Three or four people. Because, listen, you got to get off your phone when you're walking in a parking lot.
1: Were you that person shamed by a car because you just weren't paying attention and you're still lucky to be here because of it? Check in with us, please. Waking up Southern Colorado.
2: We are Kincaid and Dallas on Colorado's Cat Country 95.1.
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3: We live where you live. We work near where you work. We embarrass ourselves. You're just trying to get home from the grocery store, and that's what happened to me yesterday. I was upset that there's a place opening near us that I was rumored to believe might have been a Chili's, and it wasn't, so I was texting while walking and got honked at by an Altima because I wasn't paying attention. We actually have somebody who was there at the same time.
1: They're an eyewitness.
3: Was literally there and saw it. We'll talk to her after we speak with Wanda, who is on a walking track and has a complaint about people busy on their phones. Did you have people walking and colliding with you while they were on their phone?
4: No, it was actually me.
3: Oh, you were the problem.
4: And sometimes I'd be walking down sidewalks, and I never do that when I do that because, you know, sidewalks are uneven. I just turned 60, so I'm very careful about walking because, you know, I can fall. But I'm on a track, a running track at the high school, and I just happened to pick up my phone to text somebody, and somebody had left this piece of wood. I don't know what they use it for. It was painted yellow. And it was in the walking track. I mean, it was like on in the middle.
3: It was probably a baton.
4: No, it was like a long.
1: It was a piece of wood.
3: Weird.
4: Four or five pieces of wood.
3: It was a Timo baton. Timo, yeah, that's what it was.
4: I don't know what it was doing there, but somebody left it just laying in this. You know, it's like there's like eight lanes of the track. It was laying in one of the lanes, and it happened to be in my lane. So I just happened to look down at my phone script. Fell over it and broke my glasses, and I have a scar to this day above my eye.
1: Wow.
3: Wanda, I'm glad you're okay.
4: Left this thing. Yeah, I mean, I literally had to call my son was still living at home at the time, and I knew he was sitting on the couch with his phone in his hand, so I called him and said, hey, I fell.
3: Yeah, well, he learned that from you.
4: I was bleeding.
3: Wow, Wanda, I'm glad you're okay. And you think that we would learn better after this. I mean, I almost fell through a subway grate when I worked in New York City. The thing gave way. I was texting on my phone. Now, here's the thing.

0: it wasn't like the subway grate was missing. It was loose, which I would not have known walking on with a phone or not. But I was texting and the thing flipped. Luckily, I jumped and got out of the way. But who knows what would have happened. Meredith, good morning. You texted in.
1: Yeah.
0: And thank you for calling us. You were at the grocery store while I was walking out. You saw me.
2: Give us the entire scenario, play by play, exactly what happened.
0: You just missed it.
1: I saw you. I did not see the Ultima, but my thought when you were telling the story was I was going to call out and say, hey, I listen every morning.
0: Please.
1: And then my daughter would be embarrassed.
0: Oh, no, no. Always embarrass your children. Please. One thing I could say about myself, Dallas, and Lauren, it's never a bad time. We love knowing that you listen to the show. We're convinced we only have 8 or 9 listeners, and to find out we have a 10th would be amazing. So thank you.
1: I'll keep that in mind if I see you again.
0: Wow,
1: I was just thinking if I had shouted out, I might have caught your attention before
0: absolutely.
1: The Ultima had a honk at you.
0: No, absolutely. No, you please shout or throw things at me, whatever you need to do to get my attention. It's always a pleasure. Also, stop me in the grocery store and go, are you sure you want to buy that, man? You're doing so well. You don't need that. Meredith, thank you so much for listening to us. I appreciate you very much.
3: Thanks
0: have
3: for calling. Thanks.
0: That's Meredith. Thank you. Not my sister, by the way. Thank you.
3: I'm so happy somebody saw it in person.
2: I know.
3: It's a very funny story.
2: You really got to start watching that, though.
0: Watch what?
2: Watch yourself when you're walking and get off your phone.
3: Why don't you just do text to talk if you're in a public setting?
0: That's
3: like
0: No. You want, this is what you want? Oh, and Aaron, I was lied to. It is not a Chili's.
3: Okay, but you're doing it in a boomer way. You don't have to be looking at your phone. You can just be like this, like while you're.
0: Oh, hold on, you're right.
2: You don't have to do it like that.
0: Hold on, wait. Aaron, you won't believe this. It's not a Chili's. It's a pet store.
2: Two things. We just got a text. When I went to a self-defense class with the sheriff's office, they said the number one way people get kidnapped is because they're so engrossed in their phones and they walk right into their assailant.
0: Open a Chili's.
2: How about that?
0: I want to know
2: the second thing. Yes. Who told you it was going to be a Chili's?
3: Yeah.
0: I think I got a DM, and I think this is from a listener who was messing with me, and you almost got me killed.
3: Big chain restaurant trying to get you.
0: Big chain?
3: Yeah, big chain.
2: Big chain in a strip mall?
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1: If you love your own body so much that you can just go and be naked and frolic even in your own house, that's wonderful, but these people took it to a different level. These are people who have admitted they have done these wild, non-sexual things while naked. Here's what they said. Walking into the woods in a national park. They literally entered the woods. There was no one else around.
3: Well, you wouldn't do that because you'd be afraid of a tick.
1: Oh, I wouldn't even through the parking lot.
3: I know.
1: That we were at of the concert the other day.
3: I want you to walk under a tree.
1: It was 12 feet through the parking lot, and I hesitated and wanted to hop over a car. I don't know.
3: What?
1: Running through a really old graveyard on Halloween night.
3: Mm-mm.
4: No.
1: Do the spirits want that? Would that excite the spirits in the graveyard?
4: No. I'm not doing that.
3: No.
1: Somebody mentioned, and these are all posted on Reddit, dancing naked in a full-length mirror because they had had a huge weight loss success and they wanted to admire their own body.
3: Nothing wrong with that.
1: And they thought the best way to see what wouldn't jiggle.
3: Yeah.
1: That's interesting.
3: There you go.
1: This is where things get dangerous. They went swimming in the Everglades.
3: Okay. First of all, clothed, naked, nothing. I'm not even sticking my toe in the water in the Everglades. Are you kidding me?
1: They said they got out of the water when they spotted an alligator.
3: Oh.
1: Ow.
3: Ugh.
1: Riding a horse.
3: That I've done.
4: Naked?
3: Yeah.
4: Well, how does that work? Like, well, do you not get stuff up there?
3: Well, there's a saddle.
4: Yeah, I know, but still.
3: Saddle's
4: weren't
3: leather,
4: you kind of worried
3: baby.
4: About germs?
3: Yeah, who cares?
4: An infection?
1: Who cares?
3: Yeah, who cares?
1: You know the horse.
3: You know.
1: Running naked through the backyard during a hailstorm. It was a bet. They got $10. So basically what happened, it started hailing.
3: Oh,
1: someone
3: hurt.
1: Bet them. I know, right? Being pelted by hail.
3: Wow.
1: Yes.
3: Oh, my gosh.
1: Somebody went tubing naked.
3: No.
1: It wasn't their fault. The rabbits took their bikini bombs.
3: Oh, okay. Yeah.
1: So they ended up being naked while tubing.
4: Water I've had that happen in the
3: awful.
4: Ocean when you get hit by a wave and you come up with nothing on. Yeah.
3: Exactly.
1: Yeah. What do you do? Do you go about in the riptide and risk your life to get your clothes back? Or do you take that walk of shame back up the beach?
3: Yeah. Well, girls, we just take our arms and cover our boobies. Yeah.
4: Thankfully, mine has never floated away. It's always just kind of been like off of me or right next to
3: and
4: me.
3: You could get to it. Yeah.
4: Yeah, but if I had to walk out, if I saw a girl covering her arms walking out, we'd all know what happened. And
1: would you as a human shield block so she wouldn't have to do a hand bra?
4: If she wanted me to, but no, I'd just be like, girl, you do you.
3: Exactly.
1: Got it. These are things that people admitted doing naked. Walking outside in the rain.
3: Yes.
1: Somebody else lost a bet, had to fry bacon nude. That hurts.
3: Oh,
4: yeah.
1: That hurts.
3: That would be like little needles hitting you
1: everywhere.
3: That'd
1: be awful.
4: Yeah, think about the sizzling grease coming up on you.
1: I fried bacon one time in just my boxers, and that hurt. I would never do that naked.
3: Burn some of that hair off.
1: You know what they call that? That's kitchen nair. Scuba diving. Uh-uh.
4: No.
1: Naked,
3: scuba diving, no.
1: Uh-uh.
4: Too much gear going on.
3: No.
1: This makes me wonder if this is a health hazard. They painted a room naked because it got really warm. In their house.
3: I would have, my whole body would be painted.
1: Yeah, right. That would be messy for your body.
3: Because I'm not a good painter.
1: And the last thing. Back in the day, Xbox Kinect, there was a dancing game, sort of like Dance Dance Revolution.
4: Yes.
1: They did that naked in their living room.
3: Oh. Yeah. I got a spray tan one time on my back deck.
1: You had somebody come out and do it with a Wagner power painter? They just did it? That's awesome.
3: Yeah. Well, she was a spray tan thing.
1: Yeah.
3: And I was like, we shouldn't do it in your bathroom because we're going to get this all over your tile. And so I said, okay, well, we'll just go out here. I don't care.
1: Was she the same? No, the one that Dallas also went and had a spray tan done by someone who did a local newscaster. And you went to her house for that, though. That's a different person.
3: I went to her shop.
1: Gotcha. She has a shop, right?
3: Yeah, I go to her shop, yeah.
1: She runs a Mako, and then when there are no cars in the bay,
3: that place is awesome.
1: Yeah.
3: But yeah, I just she came to my house with her little thing, and I said, well, let's just step out here. Nobody can see me.
4: I did that out in the living room. Yeah, I had a spray tan artist come to my house, and we just did it in the living room.
1: That's wild. That is someone's job.
3: Did it not get all over your...
4: She had that little pop-up
3: tent
4: that you go inside. Yeah.
3: Okay.
1: Did it look like you were in a hazmat situation?
4: No.
1: With that stuff up? Okay.
4: No.
1: Is it always a female who comes out? Okay, it's never a dude.
4: Yeah, I knew this girl.
3: Yeah, I've never been sprayed by a man.
4: I trusted her.
1: Once you get to the office, stream Megan Marie on your smart speaker, computer, or the Cat Country 95.1 app.
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0: Are you smarter than Kincaid?
1: We'll find out. Let's get to know Addison this morning. What's up, Addison?
2: Hi.
1: Addison, how old are you?
2: I'm 12 and I'm in 6th grade.
1: Addison is 12. You know,
3: are you in the car with your mom?
2: I'm in the car with my grandma and my sisters.
1: Hi, Grandma. Hi, sisters. Hey, Addison, does Grandma ever let you drive?
2: No.
1: One day she will. One day it'll be a lot of fun. She'll have you drive. Oh, okay. Maybe she won't. If you were Dallas, Grandma would have let you drive.
3: Oh, yeah. Lord, yeah.
1: So here's how it works. You know, there are 5 questions. I'm going to leave the room. Dallas is going to ask you first. I'll come back in. And I can't wait to lose. All right. I'll be right back. Addison, good luck.
4: Nice. Get out of here.
3: Addison, we are wishing you the best of luck. Are you going to get help from Grandma and your other sisters?
2: Yeah.
3: Okay. Yeah. All right. Here we go. What NFL quarterback was famous for the celebration known as dabbing? It was his touchdown celebration. I will tell you, he went to Auburn, and he also played for the Carolina Panthers.
2: I don't know. Travis Kelce.
3: Okay. Question number 2. What is the traditional herb in pesto sauce?
2: Basil.
3: Okay. Question number 3. Which family of birds has the largest brain to body ratio? It's a very common bird.
2: A cardinal.
3: All right. Question number 4. Which U.S. state is home to the quirky roadside attraction known as the Corn Palace?
2: Ohio.
3: Okay. And question number 5. This activity uses terms like fat, quarter, based, can't even read my writing, and darning. What activity are you doing if you are using terms like fat, quarter, based, and darning?
2: Knitting.
3: All right. Is Kincaid back in here?
5: Hello.
3: Question number 1, Kincaid. What NFL quarterback was famous for the touchdown celebration known as dabbing? I will tell you, he went to Auburn, and he also played for the Carolina Panthers.
1: Off-air Marcus.
3: No.
1: No, I don't know.
4: He wishes.
1: I don't know.
3: I love this guy. Cam Newton.
1: Okay.
3: Cam Newton. Addison didn't know that one either. What is the traditional herb in pesto sauce?
1: Pesto sauce. Why am I blanking? It's, I don't know.
3: Basil.
1: Basil, yes. So mad.
3: Addison did get that one right.
4: That left you basiled.
3: Question number 3. Which family of birds has the largest brain to body ratio? It's a very common bird.
1: Is it a pigeon?
3: No. It is a crow.
1: A crow. Really?
3: Yes.
1: That is so annoying. That's why.
3: Question number 4. Which U.S. state is home to the quirky roadside attraction known as the Corn Palace?
1: The Corn Palace is North Dakota?
3: No, South Dakota.
1: Oh, no!
4: Wrong Dakota.
3: Question number 5. This activity uses terms like fat, quarter, based, and darning. What activity are you doing?
1: You're yarning. No, you're, I'm doing it with my hands. Knitting?
3: No.
1: No, what are you doing?
3: That's also what Addison said,
1: okay,
3: too.
1: What is it?
3: Sewing.
4: It's not like the same, it's not the same thing.
3: No, okay. No.
1: I have none right.
3: Sewing. You got 0. Addison got 1.
1: Addison, you are smarter.
3: You are smarter than Kincaid.
1: That was so difficult. Addison, congratulations. We are so proud of you. Go to school, hold your head high, and go, I don't need this education. I'm already smarter than Kincaid. Hang on. Addison, we love you for listening. We'll get all your info off the air. Well, that was fantastic.
3: She was so cute.
1: That's amazing. Dallas, those questions were hard. What was your score? Let's see how you did. Make me feel better. Text in your score this morning.
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1: I'm trying to count all the things around my house that probably should be fixed, but we're just living with it day to day. We're just getting past it.
2: Doesn't that drive you crazy?
1: No, eventually you just get used to it. And then when you actually fix it, you still treat it the same way you did when it was broken. A couple things I can think of. The oldest thing that we've been dealing with, this is now year two, we have a trash can that we bought where you use your foot. There's a pedal and you push on it and the lid opens up. It's a bathroom trash can. You've seen these. It's aluminum. Everybody has it. Stainless steel, whatever it is. And then before, when you let your foot off the pedal, the lid would slowly close. And then one day it was closing and I got sprayed with a substance and my hand was super like shiny and slippery. What is this oil? What is this? Inside, there's like a little piston or something.
2: It's a hydraulic.
1: Thank you, Dal. A hydraulic.
2: Mm-hmm.
1: And I broke my hydraulic in the trash can. It broke.
2: No.
1: It was leaking everywhere. So I had to rip the hydraulic out. And now, if you're not careful with the pedal, bam, it just slams. It just slams.
2: I think that you're probably better off buying another trash can because the hydraulic probably costs as much as trash can does.
1: But we're not doing that. We're just gently taking our foot off the pedal or using our hand to slowly close the lid with our hands. That's what we're doing. We love this trash can. We're not buying a new one. I'm not going to do it.
2: You could always put a little handle on top of it.
1: Could, but not going to do it. Just slowly.
3: I've never met somebody who has like an emotional attachment to their trash can like you.
1: Honestly, we just, I don't know. We just don't want to buy a new one. We like it. We'll just deal with it. And at first it was a pain in the butt to get used to. And there was slamming and I would wake up the whole house at 3 a.m. when I left work.
2: They don't want to buy a new one because A, they don't want to go get it. And B, they don't want to have to dispose of the old one.
1: I don't want to dispose of the old one.
3: Get it delivered and then put the other one next to your trash cans outside.
1: I really have a fear that when I do get that new grill, we'll be staring at the old grill, which will be up against the house for a while until I finally get rid of it.
2: You know, I'm going to come get it.
1: Thank you, Dallas.
2: Take it off.
1: My junk collector. The other thing, the workaround we're dealing with, one of the bathrooms, the toilet is running. You have to jiggle the handle a bunch of times. If you don't, that thing will run in perpetuity and you'll hear it.
2: Okay, that runs your water bill.
1: Oh, I know it does. Yeah. Believe me, but I'm on it.
2: You should be changing that.
1: No, I know I should, but life got in the way. So it's a very busy time of the year for us, Dallas. I don't have time.
2: Doing what?
1: Very busy, Dallas. So
3: you'd rather pay higher bills and
1: just
3: fix it.
1: I don't let it get to that point.
3: Okay.
1: I stop it. What you have to do is when you use that toilet right afterwards, you have to wait for the tank to fill up. Then you have to take the handle and slowly, you don't jiggle it. You slowly go. It's almost like I'm setting Morse code. You have to pull the handle down.
3: That's too much effort and work for me.
1: And the fifth time, it'll stop. I've got it down now. So now I know how to do it. So
3: there's
1: I don't have to fix it.
3: Scientific formula to
1: it's great. So I'm not going to fix it. I'm skipping Dallas. You have no workarounds. So you just get it fixed. You're not living with this like I am.
2: No, I can't stand stuff like this. And Scott will let it kind of linger. And you know me, I'll just pick up the phone, call somebody and say, hey, I need you to come over and do this, this, and this. Yeah.
3: I need to get like that. Mine actually just happened this week. The dresser that I have, the drawer, the back of it kind of fell out.
1: Lauren, the producer's telling us about our drawers.
3: Well, it just fell out. It's kind of, and we're able to get it in back and like, you know how you have to slide it in on the tracks and everything
2: right.
3: like that. We're able to get it back in, but it's kind of crooked and the back's a little bit broken.
1: You just joined us. I don't know either.
3: This just happened 2 days ago, actually. So we have right now a crooked drawer that's kind of falling apart. And
2: it doesn't go all the way in.
3: It doesn't go. Yeah. It doesn't line up with the other ones. So we're going to try to fix that, but I think we might just need to get a new dresser. We've had this one for 3 or 4 years. It survived a couple moves. It's a little banged up. I think it's just time for a new one.
1: Will you go like back to like IKEA, put it together, or will you go?
3: The last time Clay and I tried to put furniture together, we almost killed each other.
2: Yeah,
3: putting furniture together is the biggest test for your relationship and how you two will work together. Oh my goodness.
1: I'm telling you, if you're compatible in putting furniture together or camping, or putting furniture together while camping,
2: you can do anything.
3: Yes,
1: you truly can be together
3: forever.
1: You
3: are meant to be.
2: I bought a couple of recliners a few weeks ago, and so the chair and the ottoman that was in the den.
3: Yeah.
2: I said, let's just move it right here, and then you can help me move it downstairs because I want to clean it, and then I'm going to get rid of it. And
1: you're nice to clean things before you get rid of it. I'd be like, not my problem. You take my dirty chair.
2: I've got an upholstery cleaner. I want to clean it.
1: Yeah.
2: It's been sitting there for 2 weeks.
1: There's evidence.
2: So y'all know what I did. Mm-hmm. I put that thing on the back of the mule and hauled it around the house and took it out by myself. I moved the entire thing. I mean, this is a big chair.
3: Yeah.
2: Scott comes out of his office. He's like, what are you doing? I said, I'm moving the chair.
1: You know, there's someone listening who thinks that you just really abused some sort of animal with furniture. She means a vehicle that
3: I'm not
1: going
3: to lie. For a minute, I thought you were talking about it. I was like, wait, what, you got the mule to like pull it around? Like,
2: no,
3: what?
2: It's a Kawasaki mule. It's like a little ATV that I have.
3: Oh, okay. Okay. That's much better.
1: So if you're nodding your head because you live with these daily good enough workarounds that you just, it's too much effort to fix, you just live with it. And every day you laugh because it's become a ritual where you just have to, this is what I got to do to make it work. And we don't have the money or time to fix it. What is it you're living with day to day? Waking up Southern Colorado.
2: Hey, it's Kincaid in Dallas on Colorado's Cat Country.
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1: I'm Dallas. I'm the sane one on the show.
0: And I'm the one with kids. I'm just exhausted. Dallas has time to rescue animals and be nice to people.
1: Unlike you.
0: I try. 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
2: To our show. This is Allison. You're living day to day with a workaround because you just don't have time to fix it, don't have money. What is this you're doing every day?
3: So our washing machine, it has like a chip issue or something where it will be fully drained and have completed like its spin cycle, but it thinks it still has water in it.
2: Oh no.
3: So it just makes all this noise and it won't let you press any buttons or like do anything to start the next cycle until it's like done with that process. So between each load of laundry, I just like stand by it and give it like its 10 minutes to do its thing and make its noise. And eventually it stops. But you only have like 5 or 10 seconds to like turn dial and press the button and start the next load. So you have to like pay attention.
1: Wow. You got to be on it to wash some clothes. Have y'all tried unplugging and plugging it back in? Does that?
3: Yeah.
2: I love how you gave her the IT solution, Dallas. Have you tried recycling your washing machine?
1: Sometimes that works.
4: Have you tried blowing through it, the air?
2: Just like Nintendo.
4: The dust out? Yeah.
1: Anything that has that has push buttons and electronics and stuff, always unplug it first.
3: Yeah.
2: Which I think she tried.
3: And it works for a couple loads, but...
2: That's such a tease. Allison, that's an awful tease. So you're going to deal with this. And how old is this washer?
3: The worst part is we live in an apartment, so I could, like, get someone to come. I'm just lazy.
2: This makes it so much worse, Allison. This is, you could literally have maintenance. You just don't want people in your home. You don't want the maintenance guy up there.
4: If it makes you feel any better, Clay and I have a light out in our apartment that's probably been burnt out for close to 2 months. Same thing. We can just call maintenance and have them change the light bulb because it's one of those, like, we can't get to it ourselves, but we haven't done it yet either.
2: Some would say as a renter, Allison, you're paying a premium and you just don't. I get it. You just don't want to. It's the having to clean up your apartment to have somebody in there. It's the waiting for them to leave. It's the whole thing. I get it. I understand.
3: Yeah.
2: Thank you for sharing that with us this morning. We appreciate you. Wow. The fact that we got this picture and it sounds like it should be a number one country song. Barn sink, channel lock for a handle. I'm looking at this right now. They literally, when they have to use the sink in the barn, they've got that channel lock just clamped on there and that's what they're doing. Kincaid, I'm having the same toilet issue. Not that big of a deal until my son clogged the toilet and it ran all night long, overflowing the bathroom.
1: Oh, no.
2: I did not realize until I got up the next morning to make my coffee and it was raining in the laundry room 2 years later and we were still living with a half-completed bathroom. Maybe I will get that fixed because I don't want that to happen. Nothing worse than flooding in your home. In July 2024, we had a housewarming party. Oh, this is about My Little Secret, somebody's saying. Oh, no, it's sort of like My Little Secret. In July of 2024, we had a housewarming party for my new house. Later on that night, my buddy was drunk, showering, and fell out of the shower. Well, he ripped off the toilet paper holder. We still haven't fixed it yet. There's still a big old bare sheetrock spot on the wall. I'll get to it eventually.
4: And you probably just put the toilet.

0: a paper roll on the back of the toilet or on the counter next to it. Hey, it works. Great.
1: Or just sit it down on the floor.
2: Good morning. You're live on the radio. Were you calling about a workaround that you're dealing with daily?
3: Not what I'm dealing with anymore, but yes.
2: What was it?
3: I had a truck when I lived in Seattle that did not have working windshield wipers.
2: And what did you do when my wife had that? She used to put Rain-X on her windshield on a rainy day before she would drive places.
1: Doesn't it rain every day in Seattle?
2: It does.
3: It does. So I was living on base when I was stationed up there. And so I parked in the parking garage. So I would every morning before I left the base, I would put Rain-X on the windshield.
2: Yep. And it would work for that trip, and then you had to do it again next time it rained.
3: Yep.
2: I have two things to say to you, sir. Thank you for your service, and thank you for your patience. That's a lot. Thank you.
0: Wow. I would just be so scared that a torrential downpour would come, right. And then that wouldn't be enough.
2: That's what Aaron would say, that when it really rained, she would have to pull over because it was too much rain for the Rain-X to handle. That a moderate rain was okay, but a downpour wasn't going to happen.
0: And then how do you get home then? What if it's just raining all day long?
2: You don't. Yeah, that's okay. It. Workaround. You don't. That's the ultimate workaround.
1: Leave your car on the side of the road, call it an Uber.
2: Yeah, the ultimate workaround.
1: Yeah.
2: Walk.
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0: Thank you for having on Kincaid and Dallas. Another day, another exotic toy that looks like something that should only be consumed as food. We're headed to Germany.
1: I like that. Thank you. Okay, so.
0: Welcome.
1: Okay, that's enough. 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
1: It's, well, it's just on display at the sausage company.
0: Disassemble it and build something else.
1: No.
0: Like a rocket.
1: It took a year to build it.
0: Build a rocket.
2: Why did you want to do a sausage?
0: Rocket. Like, a sausage rocket.
1: Because of the sausage company.
2: Oh, okay, yeah.
1: Lauren, were you listening to the story?
2: There was things going
0: Were you daydreaming?
2: No, there was things going on between here. I did check out. And that must have been the part where I checked out.
0: You know what? Clay's out of town, isn't he?
1: She was thinking about her.
0: Oh, he's back?
2: Okay, yeah, he's back now.
1: She was thinking about her sweet niblets.
2: I was, yeah.
1: She's riding horses in the day and watching Netflix at night. My kind of girl.
0: Megan's coming up after us at 10 on Colorado's Cat Country 95.1.

0: Brandon in Dallas. Morning.
1: Can you become friends or possibly more with somebody all because of a wrong number from either a text or a wrong number call? Maybe somebody was calling thinking that there was an item for sale on Facebook Marketplace. And you said, no, I didn't have anything on Facebook Marketplace. What are you trying to buy? A train layout. Oh, I love train layouts. What scale? Well, it's an HO scale. Did it have any crossings? It had 7 crossings. And then you found a train buddy. Well, you found a friend who also likes model trains.
2: That's awesome.
1: Yeah, and then all of a sudden you become friends. Or maybe it's like, what's on line one? So you were working a drive-thru forever ago, and somebody hit on you at the drive-thru. You gave them, or they gave you their number. You called and ended up actually with someone else there.
3: Yes, it ended up being his older brother, and we've been married 32 years in August this year and have a daughter.
2: Wow. Okay, so, all right, so the one brother went through the drive-thru, you gave him your number, but that you ended up talking to the other brother, and that's the one you ended up marrying?
3: Yes.
2: Wow!
1: That's unbelievable. Yes. That's amazing.
2: That is crazy. Fate. What did the other brother say when his brother got you?
3: He was okay. I mean, it was so weird. It was like he didn't even, he was kind of tipsy coming through the drive-thru, which is not good.
1: Tipsy in the drive-thru. Wow.
2: I saw them back in the 80s.
1: Yes, you did.
3: It was 90s, actually. But I actually got his phone number. And the crazy thing is, I couldn't tell you what he looked like.
1: You don't remember his brother at all from that moment. Now, I imagine that the brother attended the wedding and was drunk like Steve Buscemi was in the wedding scene, going, should have been me. Was he okay at the wedding or was he bitter?
3: Well, actually, we just went to the Justice of the Peace. And like I said, we've been married 32 years.
1: Nice. Congratulations. Sometimes it happens. I appreciate
2: what
1: you calling
2: great
1: in.
2: What a story.
4: Yeah.
1: You never know.
2: Yeah, listen, get their number because you never know what's at home.
1: Mm-mm.
2: You know?
4: If you don't like the brother, he might get another one. Yeah.
2: Something better at home.
1: There literally could be something better down the road. You never know.
2: Haven't you ever met a guy, Lauren, and he said, do you have a sister?
4: No, I've never met a guy who has said that. No, but I have met a guy where then I meet his brother and I'm like, oh, I wish I met the brother before.
1: Yeah,
4: I met
1: right?
4: the other brother.
1: Yeah. Seriously. It's the ultimate. It's like when the fajitas pass by at the restaurant. Yeah. I should have ordered the fajitas.
2: Yes, God knows.
1: Somebody's sibling.
2: Mr. Fajita.
1: Could have been you, Mr. Fajita. All right. So we ask you this morning, was there a situation that you ended up becoming friends or more with somebody just per chance, like that you were never supposed to be with them, but you got a wrong text or a wrong number, or like that last lady, you called to maybe go out on a date with a sibling, or should we open it up to you were out maybe with them and friends after you've been dating for a while and realized you like the friend at the table better than the...
2: I know a couple of people that's happened to, a boy Same. And a girl. Yeah.
1: Wait, so they just like looked across the table?
2: No. She was at a party with another guy and then she met a guy at the party and they are married now. Oh. And then the guy, same thing with the guy. Him and her were at a party and he met somebody else and left her and went with this other person.
1: I like it. Ooh. So if it happened to you, tell us.
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19: For more than a decade, the Environmental Working Group has put out a list of the so-called Dirty Dozen. These are the non-organic produce contaminated with the highest levels of pesticides. Well, this year, spinach topped the list, followed by kale, collard, mustard greens, strawberries, grapes, nectarines, peaches, cherries, apples, blackberries, pears, potatoes, and blueberries. Now, all these fruits and vegetables are part of a healthy diet, so no one is saying you shouldn't eat them. Point is, though, you could consider buying these items organic if and when you can, and then taking extra care when you wash them. The FDA recommends rinsing all fruits and vegetables, even the ones that are organic, under running water that is slightly warmer than room temperature. Don't use soap, bleach, or any fancy produce washes. I'm Dr. Sanjay Gupta, helping you live a better life.
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0: hope you
1: yeah.
0: can hear me.
1: Oh, we can hear you.
0: Okay, good. Actually, it was accidentally my husband at the time gave his friend my number, and then his friend started texting me, and we just kind of, just started talking. But then eventually me and my husband got divorced, and now me and the guy that he gave the number to are been together for about 3 years.
2: Wow. He ended up being a backup. Did you always kind of suspect, yes. or did you have it in your mind, Chelsea, that in case things didn't work out with your husband, it'd be really sad if things didn't work out, but then there's this guy on the back burner just smoldering.
0: Yes, I did.
2: Yep, just waiting.
0: I really liked him. I mean, he was a really nice guy.
2: Chelsea, do you think maybe just a little bit that you didn't work as much on the marriage because there was the slow cooking beans there in that back burner? Yep. Yeah, I'm just wondering.
0: No.
2: Oh, I don't know. Thank you. Appreciate you. That's Chelsea. That's back burner Chelsea. Lisa, good morning. Who is this person in your life and you were never supposed to be with them, but it just sort of happened?
3: Well, it wasn't me that ended up with the guy, but my sister, who's 2 years older than me, and I worked at the same retail store with this guy, and I took him to my junior prom, and all he did all night long was talk about my sister.
2: Mm.
3: And they ended up being married for 40 years.
4: Wow.
3: And I was the maid of honor at their wedding.
5: So it was like fate, yeah. And you had no like ill feelings or anything like that when you were at their wedding, right?
2: Or did you put X-Lax in the cake?
3: No.
2: You were happy for your sister. And then did you find someone who made you happier than he could have ever? Is there a happy ending to the story?
3: Yeah.
2: Okay, good.
5: Married
3: for 35 years.
2: Yeah, see? It only gets better. You have to wait for the right person. Thank you. Appreciate it. I was worried. She was like, no, I didn't. I'm still waiting. Hi, Matt.
6: Hey, how's it going?
2: Matt, we're great. So who is this person who you should have never wound up with, but it just sort of happened? They weren't meant for you, but maybe they were.
6: So in college, me and my buddy were going to a bar one night, and he said, hey, I got this girl coming that I'm going to hang out with. I said, all right, that sounds good. Well, it turns out that me and her really hit it off, and we've been married for 7 years.
5: Mm. Wow.
2: Mm-hmm.
4: Pretty awesome. Yeah.
2: He took the fajitas right off that plate. Yep. They were meant for table number 7.
5: Well,
2: he's like,
5: why?
2: No.
5: Because they were sizzling.
2: They were. Yeah. Thank you, Matt. Appreciate you.
5: Sizzling and smoking will get you every time.
2: Or smoldering, apparently. Yes. Too, as we learned with Chelsea. Hi, Angel. Good morning. Who is this person who you never thought you'd wind up with?
7: And it's my wife, obviously. When I was 17, I was on my way home from work. It was probably about 6-7 o'clock in the evening. You know, I came up to a traffic light, and as I pulled up to a traffic light, I seen across in the other parking lot, there was this guy that I knew that he owed me some money with some stuff at the time, I guess I say. And, I motioned for him to pull over. Well, I met him over there in the parking lot, and then when I got over there, he had this beautiful, beautiful girl sitting in the back seat, actually, weirdly enough. And one of my friends was another female. She was in the front driver's seat. She knew the guy, and apparently, my wife now at the time was on her first date with this guy. And after I had some choice words with this individual about our business, I called my friend that was in the front seat. I said, "Hey," I was like, "Who was in the back seat?" Okay. I was like, I want you and her to meet me over at my buddy's house tonight. We're having a party over there.
2: Okay, hold on. And, now I have to ask. Hold on. Did it work out where you cleared the debt with your friend if you could steal the date?
7: No, absolutely not.
2: Okay. He's like, I'm getting my money. Okay.
7: I just took what I wanted.
2: He just took what he wanted.
5: Yeah.
2: That's funny.
7: You know, 27 years later, two beautiful kids. 17 years of a marriage, and
2: Angel,
7: wouldn't regret a day of it.
2: Did you ever get your money?
7: No, absolutely not.
2: Oh, he didn't get his money. Okay, thank you. Never loan money to people. Thank you. Appreciate you. Good job, Angel.
5: I have to read you this message.
2: Yes, please.
5: My nephew, dating a great girl, both in their early 20s, she decided she liked his brother more. They've been together for almost 5 years, and the first brother has dated 3 girls since then. The brothers are friends again. It was a tough few years at first. Here's the funny thing. The person that texted us this, they texted it to the wrong number the first time.
4: No way. That maybe might spark up a friendship or something. You never know.
2: You never know what it could lead to.
5: That is so crazy.
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3: I am not complaining by any means. I'm not. But we had a week last week where this job actually sort of felt like a job. We had a lot going on last week. It was a very busy week here.
4: Yes.
3: We're staying late for a lot of things.
4: A lot of activities afterwards.
3: Post-show production, a lot of things going on. And so during the show was the most fun part, but there was some side work to do.
4: Right.
3: Kind of like when you're serving at a restaurant. You know, you're great with customers. I'm sure the last thing you want to do is refill ketchup bottles, but that's part of the job. We had a lot of ketchup bottles we had to refill last week in here.
4: And that was okay, too. We did the salt and pepper shakers, too.
3: Someone has to do everything. I even clean the urinals without gloves. I do my part around here. So it was a very busy week last week. So it got to be Friday. And got done with the side work, and I'm not going to lie, I was sort of tired. Was looking forward to maybe having one of those Friday naps where it doesn't matter how long I sleep, because Saturday is going to be here. It's going to be a whole weekend. Let's get caught up on sleep so we can have a weekend. I call my wife on the way home. Hey, I'm leaving. I'll be home soon. I really could use a nap. And she goes, well, I really was hoping that we could go to Lava Island.
6: What's Lava Island?
3: Have you been to one of those trampoline parks before?
6: No, but I've seen them and I'm going to stay away.
3: Lava Island, I'll give them credit. Lava Island, the kids had the best time ever. They like it than any other trampoline park we've been to. We'd never been to Lava Island before. So
4: is it hot?
3: No, there's nothing hot. In fact, they keep it super cool. I give them credit for that because other trampoline parks, they get cheap with the AC and it gets really warm in there with all the kids jumping. So it was cool how I like it. The place smelled... only a certain part smelled like feet, but it smelled like a new place. And the kids for hours had a lot of fun. Hours, 3 hours at Lava Island. This is what it sounded like. This is me taping just the sound on my phone. This was three hours of this. And you don't realize. I'm turning that off. You don't realize what that will do to you for 3 hours.
6: Just even that 3 second clip is doing something to me.
3: I was texting.
4: Do they sell alcohol here?
3: At Lava Island, no.
6: Oh my, they're doing killing.
3: And the reason they've got a giant volcano that kids can climb up on. The kids absolutely had a great time.
6: Okay, well that's great. But what about you?
3: For the kids.
4: What'd you do for 3 hours?
3: I'm glad you asked, Dallas. I was with Aaron. I was following the kids around wherever they wanted to go. I still had shoes on. And you have to, even though you're just there to spectate, I wasn't participating. Anybody who goes in has to pay admission.
6: Really? Well,
3: I had to pay admission to go into Lava Island. So
4: okay.
3: I had a wristband on. So I'm just walking around. And then I found where the chairs were other than the eating area. And I give them credit. They have like real food there. It's not a bad place. It just is loud.
4: Okay.
3: And so they have chairs there. And Aaron had the best idea ever. She said, the kids want to do separate things. Why don't you just sit here and this will be the place. They'll find you in the middle of everything. If they get lost, they'll know to find you. So I was kind of like how old timey ships in the 1700s, they'd follow the North Star. Dad's right here. And so my kids would undoubtedly lose track of where they were and they would find me, their North Star, in sitting in a chair. And then I'd reunite them with their mom and they would continue playing at Lava Island. But again, after hour one, I kept thinking, certainly it's almost time to go home. Certainly. Hour two. Aaron, you ready to wrap it up? No, the kids want to do this. No, no, no. 3 hours and 12 minutes later. Yeah, I think the kids are tired. I said the kids are tired. And then we left. But we got in the car and my kids were like, why are we not listening to any music? I'm like, we just need to listen to silence.
4: Yes.
6: Now, were they at least tired so the rest of their day? They were just chill. Okay, that's good then.
3: They were exhausted.
4: Did you get to bed early Friday?
3: Yes. We grabbed pizza on the way home. We ate pizza and literally it was the kind of night where the kids don't even brush your teeth, go to bed, wear the clothes you had on. They were knocked out. And so I passed out and I went to sleep. And then of course though, and they didn't get to bed till about 9:30, which is super late for them on a Friday. And even on a Friday, 7 a.m. on Saturday, I hear Miles comes running in.
4: Oh.
3: Yeah. Hey, good morning. And so, yeah. But anyway, that was Lava Island.
4: Oh.
3: But it leads me to the question. Other than I did not expect it to be as loud. Anywhere there are kids, it's going to be loud. But it was so loud. Other than a concert, what was the experience that was so loud? You're like, I can't. I've got to go. Like, this is hurting my soul.
4: In fact, being at a restaurant.
6: Yes, if the music's too loud, you can't even talk. Yeah.
4: I hate that.
3: I'm so with you, especially when you're seeing people you hadn't seen in forever and you're at a restaurant, you think you're going
4: to
3: talk for dinner.
4: And you're trying to catch up.
6: Yeah.
4: Yeah.
3: and it's a Friday night. They've got live music, and yeah, that gets really annoying.
0: Yeah, I love to eat Mexican food. I love Mexican food, but nine times out of ten, they have the you know mariachi. The mariachi bands and stuff. Yeah. They have it so loud.
6: Yeah, they like it loud
0: so
6: in there.
0: So discomforting. Yeah. I was like, I just want to eat real quick and get out.
6: Yeah, you can't even make conversation. You have to scream over your food.
0: Yeah, I don't like that.
3: Oh, weird. Oh, here we go.
0: What's wrong?
3: Dallas.
0: What?
3: Can I hear you trying to talk to friends you haven't seen in forever? Go ahead.
0: Hey, Lauren, what's been going on? Did you and Clay have a great time at the lake?
6: What did you say?
0: Oh, wish they'd turn that music down.
6: What are you saying?
0: I mean, they want me to come in here and eat and have a margarita. All I want to do is go home.
6: I heard margarita.
0: That was it.
3: Did you say you want to leave? Am I not good company? Yeah. This is fair, though. What completely got ruined by it being so incredibly loud?
1: Good morning.
5: Kincaid and Dallas.
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8: For years, we've been talking about both the positive and negative effects of being on social media. And I would say, by and large, for older adults, social media is net positive. Not all positive, but net positive. Helps them keep in touch with friends and stay social. But for younger people, social media use, especially heavy use, tends to be net negative. In fact, according to this year's World Happiness Report, youth who use social media more than 5 hours a day reported a lower level of well-being. And researchers who study this sort of thing found that many teens wish these platforms didn't even exist, and yet they can't seem to stop using them. 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I'm Dr. Sanjay Gupta, helping you live a better life.
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3: And I'm the one with kids. I'm just exhausted. Dallas has time to rescue animals and be nice to people.
0: Unlike you.
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we were feeling was real. Neither one of us looking for three little words, unless those three words were do not disturb. Checkout was supposed to be noon, but we slept until 3:00.

0: Kincaid and Dallas.
1: Oh, so, turn that down.
0: It was so loud that you just couldn't. You were so loud that you had to leave. It was too much. I'm tempted, and I will. We got to talk to Eric first. Eric, because you off the air said this place you went to was super loud, but it honestly was the best day of your life?
2: Yes. Boston Marathon finish line 2023.
0: Oh, yeah.
1: Really?
3: That's right. Yeah.
1: Oh, wow.
2: The roar of the crowd in that last finish shoot was louder than any football stadium I've been to ever.
0: Wow. Were you running in the marathon, sir?
2: And I still get chills thinking about it.
0: Were you running?
2: I love running.
0: So you were in that marathon. You were running in the marathon.
3: Yeah, you weren't just on the sidelines watching. You were actually in it, right?
2: I was running the marathon.
0: So cool. That's awesome. Wow. What an amazing thing. I mean, if that doesn't, you tell me you're the runner. You're exhausted and truly hearing that from a mile away, the screaming, it's got to amp you up and give you some sort of endorphins that you didn't already have.
2: Oh, yeah. No, the people of Boston, big shout out. They do it right. They know how to cheer people on.
3: Hey, my sister's running the New York City Marathon when it happens this year. What is your best advice I can give her?
2: Enjoy the day.
0: All right. Just enjoy the day. Eric, do little kids still line the course and hold out water? Because my grandmother used to live along the course in Natick years ago, and me and my sister and my grandma and my grandpa, we would go along the course on the street, and we'd hold out cups, and runners would take them out of our hands. Is that still a thing?
2: Yeah. No. The Wellesley Tunnel is still alive and kicking.
0: That's awesome. Thank you, my friend. Appreciate you calling in this morning. A marathon at the end. I would have never expected that.
1: That is so cool.
0: Hi, Patrick. It was crazy loud, and what got ruined?
4: So it was actually the Supercross, and there was just one day where it just, because I'm very much an introvert, and so being around a lot of people already is kind of sketchy at most. And then all of a sudden it was just the sound of the dirt bikes, just everybody screaming and yelling, and I was having a good time, and then all of a sudden that switch flipped, and I was ready to get the heck out of it.
0: You were done. Patrick, do you have any kids?
4: I do. I have three.
0: Okay, so do you feel the same thing I feel when you go to school activities and you're not really friends with the parents and the conversation's all like,
5: Hi. How are you?
6: I'm good. Yep. And how are you?
4: I actually had an instance with that not too long ago. My daughter was, she made it to state for middle school for the 3200 and the 1600 in track. And that was pretty much all day while we were at both events because it was two separate days.
0: Yep. A whole lot of...
6: Hi!
0: Patrick, well, thank you for calling into the show. We appreciate your contributions, my friend. Have a great day at work.
1: That's absolutely.
0: Patrick. Good morning, Christina. What was so loud it sort of ruined the experience?
7: Good morning.
0: Morning.
7: This last year for the circuit took my... He was four then. We took him. And we usually go to Monster Jam every year, so, like, it's super loud. We're used to super loud. We bought the VIP ticket so we'd get really close seating so we wouldn't have people in our way. Tell me why they set us right by a giant speaker. And at the time, I had my, like, 15-month-old baby. It was a nightmare halfway through whenever they, like, did their little break. We'll be back in 30 minutes. My son was, like, boo-hoo crying, actual tears. And he was like, I just want to go to my house. So all that money. We got the big drinks. We got the cool foods. We got the cones and the $20 cups just for him to be like, I want to go to my house. It's too loud.
0: So it's weird they would put that right near where people are sitting. That's very strange.
1: Well, especially if the VIPs, you're paying for those kind of seats and you're paying top dollar and they stick a speaker in front of
0: you. Well, they want to make sure you can hear.
7: VIP is no different. You literally sit two rows closer. You pay like $50 extra and it's like two rows extra. They don't tell you that whenever you buy a ticket. So it's a scam in the beginning.
1: Okay, that's not good. Wow.
0: Well, you made it out. Thank you so much for calling in this morning. Hi, Barry. What was so loud it ruined the experience?
8: So I was on a date with my girlfriend. And I was actually meeting her parents at this point, and we went to this restaurant, and the music was so loud that we didn't know what each other were saying, and it was also harder because her parents speak Spanish, and that's my second language.
0: Mm-hmm.
8: So we weren't actually able to communicate whatsoever because of how loud the music was.
1: Oh my
0: gosh. That'll ruin the night. There's only so much.
1: Are you still with that girl?
8: Yeah. This was 2 weeks ago.
1: Oh, okay. Oh,
0: wow. Wow. This is fresh inside your mind.
1: Well, I hope they liked you and everything went good despite the fact.
0: And hey, maybe the music helped you. Maybe the less you said, the better. You never know.
1: Yeah.
0: But I'm sure you're a great person, Barry. Thank you so much for listening. Have a great day. That's Barry. He's in a new relationship. Hi, Jacob.
9: Hey, what's going on, man?
0: Jacob, it was so loud. Where were you when the experience got ruined?
9: Man, I'm not going to lie. I've got like 5 or 6 nieces and nephews and an uncountable number of adopted nieces and nephews, just ones that have claimed me. Little kid's birthday party.
0: Oh, Jake.
9: I love my nieces and nephews, but whenever it's like everybody else's kids, it's just like too much.
0: Yeah.
1: That is loud.
0: Kids that aren't yours,
9: it
0: especially.
9: Is so loud.
0: And then you're trying to talk to the other adults.
5: Hi.
0: Oh, would you say especially when there's water involved? Yes. Because you got to watch the kids because you're so worried about the kids. You're right, Jacob. Thank you so much. The messages this morning, when was it too loud? The gym. When it's way too loud and they have certain classes, they turn the music up and I can't even hear the music that's playing in my own earbuds.
3: Happens to me all the time when I'm at the gym. They have their own music playing over the speakers so loud that I have to turn my headphones off because it's just too much going on.
1: Yep. Oh, I would think they wouldn't even play music at the gym because everybody does their earbuds.
0: This woman was grunting so loud at the gym that I was laughing and I dropped a weight because I was laughing too much. And it was, she was like lifting and just, if you didn't know what was happening.
3: But the people who drop the weights too and then make those loud noises. Yeah, got an earthquake all of a sudden up in the gym. Yeah.
1: How'd she do that again, Kay? How would they go?
0: Okay. Let's hear the symphony of gym sounds. Okay. Okay. Me, then you, Lauren. Okay. If you just joined us, then you just joined us. Thank you.
10: 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Did you just hear what they said? 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

0: We are Kincaid in Dallas. I bet you had no idea that the life you have lived since you decided that you don't need that person and you just don't want anybody, that that has a new name. Tell us more about it, Lauren.
1: There is this new relationship trend, another one called solo maxing.
0: I think I'm aware of this one.
1: Yeah, I think you wrote the book on this one. Yes, yeah. Did you create this one?
0: Sadly.
1: Well, it's really popular right now, especially with the younger adults. The idea is simple. Instead of stressing over dating apps, bad dates, or relationship drama, you intentionally choose to stay single and make the most of it.
0: Why do we have to rename things when it's just I'm not doing anything?
1: Yeah, right. Like, I'm just focusing on myself right now. I'm not looking for love, but nope. Oh, bro is solo maxing. Can't go out this weekend. I'm solo maxing.
0: Yeah. Marcus saved that as well.
1: But this has become really popular online. Part of it is due to burnout with between the dating apps and also the cost of dating. A lot of people are choosing to opt out of it. It's also about what you gain. People are saying that solo maxing has made them focus more on themselves. It brings more peace, less drama, and lets you have more control over your time and energy. And in fact, a survey shows a lot of younger adults now say that being single feels more peaceful than being in a relationship.
0: That happened to me when I stopped trying. That's when I found somebody. When I gave up, when I was not actively pursuing.
2: When I got divorced, I solo maxed for 4 years, and it was the best 4 years of my life.
0: This weekend, if you're going, like, try fishing max, where you just don't put the pole in the water. See if the fish is jumping in your boat. I bet they will.
1: You can just attract them yourself.
0: I bet it happens.

0: and Kate in Dallas. The baby name trends are insane right now in the U.S. Here's some names and where they're at versus where they used to be. Do you know any Sarahs in real life? How many Sarahs do you know?
1: I know quite a few Sarahs.
2: Yes.
1: I love the name Sarah.
2: I have a cousin named Sarah.
0: I like that name a lot. Some of the greatest people in my life, their name have been Sarah. But that name peaked in popularity back in 1993. It was the third most popular name of the country, but now it slipped to number 95.
1: Really?
2: Mm.
1: I still know a lot of, I know like young kids named Sarah.
2: Really? I don't know anyone past the age of 18 named Sarah or under the age of 18 named Sarah.
0: I've never met a Patrick I didn't like. Every Patrick I've known has been a great person and someone who's fun and you want to hang out with.
2: Yes, I love the name Patrick.
1: Me too.
0: But the name Messiah has become more popular than Patrick.
2: Really?
0: One of the fastest rising girl names, Iceland. Like Iceland, but I-C-E-L-Y-N-N, Iceland. And one of the fastest rising boy names is Truce, T-R-U-C-E.
1: Truce. That one, to me, is weird.
0: Truce.
1: Because you call a truce.
2: Yeah.
0: Not like you gave up, but just
2: weird
0: like
2: than
0: the flags
2: Iceland?
0: Up. Iceland, please. Iceland. And then some other names that are picking up in popularity, Halo and Honey. But you got to be careful with those names.
1: I have a dog named Honey.
2: Yeah, these aren't on my baby list name.
0: Mm-mm. You got to be careful. It sounds like.
2: Yeah, here comes Honey.
0: Here comes Truce. Everyone, give up your cash. Truce is on the main stage.
1: Iceland is here to make it hot.
0: Oh, I don't want to. If you got a newborn in the car, I'm sorry. That's not nice.
1: Well, but
0: we're keeping
1: not.
0: You up on baby. Okay. Remember how Grace was a super popular name?
1: Yeah.
0: Nova has eclipsed Grace in popularity.
1: Nova. My mama had one of those.
0: Remember how you couldn't.
1: Nova. It was a car.
0: Remember there was an issue a long time ago. They realized that it wasn't doing well in Mexico, but Nova in Spanish literally translate to no go. And that's why the car didn't sell well there. Did you ever hear that story?
1: No, I didn't know.
0: Back in the day.
1: Wow. I did not
0: that
1: know
0: was the
1: that.
0: Problem with that car.
1: Interesting.
0: I had a teacher tell me that. I don't remember what class it was, but I remember a teacher told me a long time ago. Genesis became more popular than Sophie. There were Sophies everywhere.
1: Yeah, I know a Genesis and she's so sweet.
0: I like both these names, but I think I like Maverick a little more. The name Maverick became more popular than Thomas.
1: Yes.
0: And I love his muffins.
1: Isn't it funny, though? Tom Maverick. Tom Cruise.
2: Maverick. Yeah, Maverick is ruining for me. I can't do it because of Top Gun.
1: I think I need to get a male dog, another dog, so I can name it Maverick.
0: If that's the reason, Dallas, you'll have any reason to adopt a pet. If that's the reason you need to justify dog number 24, then please go ahead and do it.
1: Yes.
0: Did you have friends who, they literally, they were so excited, they were welcoming a child, but then the stress happened over the baby name, where literally it became an argument over what you want to name the baby, where it became a, this is what he wants, this is what I want, he's not going to win, I swear. And the couple literally fought over the name. I knew a couple, I had friends, their baby did not get a birth certificate for 2 weeks with their name on it because they were still arguing about
2: really?
0: The name.
2: Wow.
0: Yeah. It was just baby last name.
1: Crazy. The only two babies in my family are my niece and nephew that belong to my sister. And she let my brother name her daughter and I named her son.
0: That's very generous.
1: Yeah.
0: Also, she was very confident in your naming ability, Dallas.
2: Yeah, I haven't heard of anything like that. I know people who don't tell what they're naming their baby because they keep telling, whenever they say, oh, I'm going to name the baby, whatever, people are like, why would you do that? Or I know this person, they also have that name, and then that just ruins the name for them.
1: Yeah.
0: I forget what my mom said. My mom said that she really thought when she was pregnant that I was meant to be a girl.
2: Mm-hmm.
0: And that she had a name for me. I'm trying to think of what the name was. And she used to tell me, like, she when I was little, would go, you have such pretty eyelashes.
1: You do. Know, you have you girl are, eyes.
0: I think my name was supposed to be Caitlin.
2: Okay, I
0: think she
2: I
0: told me.
2: I can see that. I can see you being a Caitlin.
0: And so she would go, oh, you would have been a great Caitlin.
1: Yeah.
0: You should have been a Caitlin.
1: That's funny, and I call you Kay.
2: So wait, why, when your sister was born, didn't she name
0: Meredith
2: Caitlin?
0: That's a good question. I don't know. Maybe it just didn't feel right at the time. She became a Meredith. I don't know.
1: But Meredith looks like a Meredith
2: to
1: me.
2: Yeah, no, the name suits her, but I mean, I thought if your mom loved Caitlin so much.
0: Do you think that there are still parents out there who are mad that they lost the naming rights to their child, and they still, every once in a while, bust out, your name was supposed to be this, and they call you by a name that was never meant to be? I wonder how many people deal with parents who are still bitter that they didn't get the name they wanted. And every once in a while, you know, your name was supposed to be blah, blah, blah.
1: Do you think most of the time the woman wins?
0: Oh, yes. Absolutely. The mom wins. Absolutely.
2: Yeah, you're the one giving birth.
0: She's birth because you're birthing. Yeah.
2: That's the best argument a woman could have. If you're back and forth between two names, be like, well, the baby's coming out of my body, not yours.
0: I'll be honest with you.
2: And it's getting the man's last name, so give me the first name.
1: Exactly.
0: If anybody ever experiences something that literally sounds as royal as crowning, you should be able to do whatever you want. But What was a name that you were supposed to be and you've been reminded of it dozens of times in your life? You know, you should have been blah, blah, blah. What was that rejected name and how bitter to this day are your parents?
1: Thanks for listening to Kincaid in Dallas.
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21: There are lots of things you can measure to get an idea of how healthy you are at any given moment. Temperature, heart rate, blood pressure, just to name a few. but how about how healthy you will be and how long you're likely to live? According to a new study out of the University at Buffalo, two simple strength tests are pretty accurate at predicting longevity in older women. One is hand grip strength, and the other is how quickly people can stand up from a seated position without using their arms. By the way, I remember interviewing former President Jimmy Carter when he was quite old and being really impressed how he just popped out of the chair without using his arms. Not a lot of older people can actually do that. But I think the message here is that maintaining strength as you age is going to help you perform everyday activities, but also help you avoid injury and stay independent. I'm Dr. Sanjay Gupta, helping you live a better life.
1: Now for Middays with Megan Marie. She is on the way, and after work, you're riding home with Roger
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0: baby list name right now. This has been edited throughout the years.
1: Okay, save that because I want to get to that list in a second. But first, I want to chat with, this is Donald, because Donald, you campaigned and fought to name your son what, and then your son ended up being named what?
2: Actually, it was my late wife, and when she was pregnant with my son, she swore that it was a little girl and would talk to the baby as Brandy Lee.
1: Mm-hmm.
2: And wound up naming him after we had her sonogram and found out that her little girl had three extra body parts.
1: Yeah, kickstand.
2: Changed it to Brandon Lee.
1: Brandon Lee's cool.
0: I like that. That's a cool name.
1: It worked out in that situation. Thank you, my friend. I appreciate you very much. Christy, good morning. Christy, were you supposed to be named something else other than Christy?
3: I sure was. My dad wanted me to be called Colleen. He actually called me Colleen for many years secretly, and I could never see myself being Colleen.
1: You don't see it. You're forever a Christy. People do that with dogs. They don't like the name that the dog came with if you adopt a dog, and so they try to trick the dog, and sometimes it works out, Dallas. You've done, no?
4: The best way to change a dog's name, whatever it comes with, and I've done this so many times, say you get a dog and the dog's name is Smokey, mm-hmm. but you wanted to name the dog Cole, all right? Like C-O-A-L. Call the dog Smokey Cole. Hey, oh, Smokey Cole.
0: Got
4: and eventually
0: it.
4: You drop the Smokey and you just call him Cole.
1: Okay. Smokey
0: That's
1: Christy.
0: A good idea.
1: Smokey Christy. Colleen, thank you for listening. We'll talk to you soon. Thank you very much for being a part of our show. Felicia, now I love your name, but your name has become a meme due to the movie Friday. Felicia, but what were you supposed to be?
5: I was supposed to be Sarah.
1: Sarah, and do you think you would have liked that better, or is Felicia all you know and you're sort of attached to that?
5: Felicia got me out of a speeding ticket.
1: How did Felicia get you out of a ticket?
5: I was speeding, and the police officer wanted to say, bye, Felicia.
0: I love that.
1: And so you, Sarah would have gotten fined. Yeah. Felicia didn't pay the ticket. That's amazing. We'll say it, too. Go ahead, Dallas.
4: What?
0: Bye, Felicia.
4: Oh, bye, Felicia.
1: Okay, Dallas will listen to this. Thank you, Felicia. We appreciate
4: it. I was listening to this funny, I was reading this funny text.
1: I can't wait to hear it. Carol, what were you supposed to be?
6: Well, this is my daughter. She's 25 now. She was supposed to be a Caitlin as well.
1: Oh.
6: Caitlin Nicole. And that's what me and her dad agreed on. So I called her Caitlin all the way up until I had her. And he didn't show up at the hospital and wasn't there. So I just named her Sydney Claire.
1: he didn't show up. You could name her whatever you want.
6: Yes, exactly. Like, I was like, you don't have a part in this. Obviously, you don't want to. So I'm going to name her Sydney Claire, and I love that name. And so, yeah, but she was also supposed to be a Caitlin.
1: Carol, can we be nosy? Was he just never there the whole time?
6: He did show up later after I filled out the birth certificate and everything and had to be removed from security.
1: Whoa!
0: Wow.
1: Like, right.
4: Good
1: riddance. You know what? I'll say it to him. Bye, Felicia. Thank you.
0: Bye.
1: Thank you for listening. Appreciate it very much. We got some messages. Dallas, what was the one you saw?
4: The one that said, we fought over my daughter's name. We had it down to two names. In the end, Dallas's coin of destiny named our child. And this is one. And my son, I wanted to name Jagger. I lost that battle and still bitter about it.
0: Yeah, Jagger's a cool name.
4: That is a very cool name.
1: Lauren, please give me some. Start with your girl names real quick. You have your name list. I want to go through it because I want to punt some of the ones that sound like they could be main stage names, please.
0: Okay, well, I'll go with the normal ones first that Clay and I have kind of landed on. We like Kelly.
1: Kelly's
0: like
1: good.
0: Margot, Lennon.
1: Good.
0: Now, here's where it gets a little bit, I agree, these are a little bit out there, but I kind of like them. I like Jersey.
1: No.
4: I love Jersey.
1: No.
4: Jersey.
1: No.
4: Jersey Taylor? That sounds so
0: I think it's so cute.
4: Why do you equate everything to a stripper? Yeah.
0: Okay, well,
4: I love that.
0: He's not the only one because I loved this name for the longest time, and I know I'm going to upset some people out there because they probably have this name. I loved the name Brooke for the longest time. I was like, Brooke Taylor, that just sounds so pretty. If we ever end up having a girl, and Clay goes, nope, that's a stripper. She's a stripper, Brooke Taylor.
4: I like Brooke, too.
1: Look what it took to get up Brooke on stage, Brooke.
0: So that one has been off of our list. I also have, okay, this is where it gets a little weird.
1: Yep.
0: Clover. I thought Clover might be.
1: It ain't over. Welcome, Clover.
0: Yeah, that's a hard no from Clay.
4: Yeah, I don't like Clover. Yeah.
0: Lily, Colleen, August.
4: I love Colleen.
1: Those are fine.
4: August. Yeah. I love August.
1: They're fine.
0: Now, boy names are like whatever to me. Probably because I grew up.

0: with a sister and no brothers. I've never really thought about boy names.
1: Right.
0: I like Patrick. I like Riley. Clay's first name is actually Joseph. He goes by his middle name, and that's a family name. We're probably going to do Joseph. But I've never heard a boy's name that I've fallen in love with.
2: Also, I've never heard a boy's name where you could go, welcome to the stage, Joseph.
0: Yeah. No, that's here's Joey.
1: That's Chocolate Thunder.
0: Yes, yes.
2: He leads the boat tours. Yeah.
3: It's next.
4: When you want to set the streets on fire, there's no better place than H&H Tire. 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
1: She's riding horses in the day and watching Netflix at night. 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
3: But wait, there's more. Kincaid and Dallas.
2: How many of us have either an Apple Watch or some sort of Fitbit device that keeps track of your steps? And you might look at it going, I swear, I had to have gone over 10,000 steps today, only to discover you went like 3,500. Yes. And it depresses you. So you don't look at it for like 2 weeks.
1: That is very depressing.
2: Yeah. It's the worst. I'm so exhausted. I bet you I walked over 15,000 steps.
4: What's the lowest you've ever seen? Because one day I only got 88 steps.
2: Thank you.
4: I was sick. I was sick and I was just laying around all day.
5: Okay. Good Lord.
2: I had COVID and it was really bad the first time I had it, and 91 steps that day.
4: And it's almost impressive. You're like, wow, only 91 steps. See, I'm very impressed.
2: That would be a great called Sloth. Sloth app where you do nothing, you get no steps. However, there's an app that has jumped to number 12 in Apple's App Store health and fitness category. It was fueled by a tech enthusiast who talked about the app. It's called Steppa, S-T-E-P-P-A, Steppa. Now, the premise is there's rewards involved, but you're also spending your own money at a chance at the reward, kind of like playing the lottery. So here's how it works, okay? Unlike traditional trackers that offer digital badges, Steppa uses money to keep its users motivated and moving. The buy-in, users join paid challenges with specific daily goals. Like, say, for instance, one of the main ones is you got to hit 10,000 steps. The data is already synced to Apple Health. The payout, those who complete the entire challenge split the entire prize pool. The penalty, though, if you miss just one day, your buy-in is completely forfeited, moving directly into the winner's pot. The prize pools are already hitting $30,000. The app has a 5-star rating. What I want to know is, okay, 30,000, is it going to be like the old days of HQ Trivia where so many people won that I got 4 cents?
4: Probably.
2: When I got all the questions right.
5: Yeah, well, I mean, it just depends on how many you're playing.
2: Yeah, like the lottery.
5: What the payout is.
2: How many ways? So I'll be following this. I'm not going to spend any money on this app because...
4: I think I might do it.
5: Really?
4: I usually hit 10,000 steps a day anyway. That's one of my goals, to try to get 10,000 steps a day.
5: Mm-hmm.
4: And if I just put in, what, $5, $10?
2: I have no idea how much it is.
4: I could possibly win money. And, I mean, I still get my 10,000 steps in. It's a win-win either way.
2: I think the motivation is, too, is that if you don't do it at all, you have no chance and you've just wasted money.
4: Yes.
2: So maybe that's the motivation.
4: And you don't get your workout in.
5: Maybe. I don't like the name of it. It reminds me of sepsis.
4: What?
2: Steppa and sepsis, Dallas, are two very different.
4: Like,
5: I know,
4: your
5: but
4: game
5: that's
4: up.
5: What it sounds like. I just, like, I don't like it.
2: Well, you were just talking about having to put chlorine maybe in your pool because you have mites that are eating the graphite.
5: Well, we don't know.
2: So does chlorine sound too much like chlamydia? Are you not going to put the chlorine in? I don't know how far this is going to go with you. I can't put that in my pool, but wait, there's more.
5: I'll let you know when the divers come out and find out why my salt is going away.
2: It's Kincaid and sepsis. What's going on?
5: Okay, French authorities are alerting motorists about drunk deer. Yep, they're creating road hazards after consuming fermented fruits. Police shared social media footage showing a deer behaving erratically, running in circles after apparently eating intoxicating substances.
6: Bambi, you are drunk.
5: Officials stated not all road users are sober in their warning post. Wildlife becomes inebriated from eating buds, fermented fruits, or decaying plants, resulting in totally unpredictable behavior. Drivers should watch for sudden crossing, inconsistent trajectory, and they just may be immobile on the road.
2: Yeah.
5: They may be just laying in the road. Who knows? Passed out. I guess, passed out deer. Police advise caution, noting if Bambi overindulges on the forest food, it might not be a good time for you to drive like you own the road.
2: Because. I love drunk animal videos are so funny. Well, the forest ones. I'm not talking about people who give their dogs
4: beer.
2: Right,
4: yes.
2: But, the woods ones are fun. Yeah. The trail cam ones are hilarious.
5: Well, I just want to go find some of that fermented fruit.
4: Yeah.
2: Honestly, if they had that at Jamba Juice, the fermented fruit shake, I would do that.
5: Yeah.
2: I would enjoy it.
5: Well, I mean, have you ever had like cherries and moonshine or...
2: Yes.
4: Yeah.
5: Like you rum a watermelon. Lord.
2: I'm sorry, what are we doing?
5: Rum a watermelon. You never rummed a watermelon? Yeah.
4: Or vodka-infused watermelon. I had that once.
5: Or you cut a hole out of the top, or you poke a hole in it with a big... If you got a big needle, you can infuse it with a big needle.
2: Dallas, please, sepsis risk.
5: Lauren.
4: All right, so Instagram just dropped a brand new feature. I saw it was rolled out yesterday. Everybody was using it. I think it started at the beginning of this week, but it's called Instance, and it's kind of like Snapchat, where you post a picture and it goes away. It's not there permanently.
5: Right.
4: Here's how it works. You can send a quick casual photo to your followers or just your close friends. They pop up it in your inbox area, and once someone views it, it disappears. There's no filters. It's no pressure. It's supposed to try to give this Instagram vibe of this is not permanently up there. So you don't have to worry about posting something to your feed and it living there for a long time.
5: Right. Like posting a picture of you and your new boyfriend and your other boyfriend not seeing it or something.
2: Who decided we needed this and why now?
5: That's
2: for the
5: a good
2: summer?
5: Question.
2: Like, what's
5: good
2: the
5: question.
2: Reason?
5: Well, we had that app years ago.
2: Well, it sounds
4: yes,
2: like
4: Be Real. Do you guys remember Be Real where you would post a picture?
5: It was, and it was like gone in 90 seconds
4: yes,
5: or something.
4: Yeah, and only people that followed you could see it.
5: Right. Or,
4: yes, yeah. Instagram says it's all about sharing real in-the-moment content. I thought that's what we were already kind of doing on Instagram.
5: Right, but. I thought so too. I thought that's why it's called Instagram.
2: Okay, I will use that. You will see my pants pulled on my bathroom floor and my feet. I'm in the moment having a moment.
4: Well, you cannot see exactly who views your instant. Like, that's the difference between Snapchat or Be Real, or even if you post on your stories and it shows you who viewed it. This is completely anonymous. You see no names. There's no receipts. So the only way you'll know someone saw it is if they actually reply or react to it.
2: Oh, no.
5: Oh.
2: See,
5: yeah.
2: I think, yeah.
5: Okay.
2: Mm.
4: Yes.
5: Well, that's a way just to find out who's watching your stuff.
4: If you choose to react to it, though, you might just have, like, I mean, how many times do you post an Instagram story and nobody reacts to
5: it?
4: But you can see
2: it.
4: Viewing it. Yeah.
5: People are looking at it.
4: Yeah. So, of course, this has already annoyed a bunch of people. Other people are loving it. You can turn the feature off, though. So if it's something you don't want to see, you can turn it off and you won't get bothered with any of the pictures. Won't feel like you need to post anything.
2: But when I'm at home rumming my watermelon, I don't want anyone to see.
4: Let's use it for the week. Let's just post pictures of ourselves.
2: All right, we'll try it on the Kincaid and Dallas
5: Instagram.
2: See how
5: many comments we get.
4: How many people are actually viewing us.
2: The show never ends. There's always videos. Lauren does an amazing job. Our Kincaid and Dallas Insta.
4: Thank you.
2: It's literally Kincaid and Dallas on Instagram. That's who we are, Kincaid and Dallas. Waking up Southern Colorado.
5: Hey, it's Kincaid and Dallas on Colorado's Cat Country.
2: 95.1.
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23: For decades, the prevailing wisdom for someone who's had a heart attack has been to put them on beta blockers for the rest of their life. But new research suggests that might not be necessary, and that the benefits of these medications probably taper off after a year or two. On the whole, and for the average person, beta blockers are very safe and very effective. But, as with any medication, they can come with a cost. A financial one, and also potential side effects. We're talking about things like fatigue, dizziness, dry mouth, dry eyes. I want to be clear when I say that you absolutely should talk to your doctor before starting or stopping any medication. Point is, if you're years out from a heart attack and you're in otherwise good health, you might want to ask your doctor about discontinuing beta blockers. You'll want to, of course, keep up a healthy lifestyle, diet, exercise, and sleep. I'm Dr. Sanjay Gupta, helping you live a better life.
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0: Kincaid in Dallas. My little secret.
1: My little secret is my best friend confided in me some really crazy information, and I'm lost, I'm sick, I'm nervous, I'm everything wrapped up into this one little ball, because that secret is my friend, best friend, told me that he's in three relationships, I guess, right? Okay, so the first relationship is he's married. He's been married. And his wife is great. The relationship seemingly is great. Me and my wife go over to their house all the time. All seems great, right? So first relationship, he's married. Second relationship that he just confided in me not too long ago is he's in a physical affair, another physical relationship with a coworker. Okay.
2: Oh God.
3: That's dangerous.
1: Yes. Tell me about it. I'm not done.
3: Oh, but wait, there's more.
2: Wow.
1: Yes, there's more. Okay. And the third relationship is not physical. It's emotional. And it's, he told me with someone from college, he told me he's exhausted and kind of he confided in me. And now I'm kind of, exhausted as well, just knowing all this information. And my secret is I don't know what to do about it.
4: The fact that he even told you is the kind of like you tell a therapist, is that he's obviously he knows that you're going to say this is awful, get out, and he needs you to tell him that. I think he's looking for someone to set him straight, because obviously I think that he somehow needs to feel loved by people who shouldn't love him other than his wife.
2: Do you like his wife?
1: Do I like his wife? I love his wife.
2: Okay.
1: I've known her for years.
4: What's your plan? Would you you want to blow it all up and tell her, or do you want to try to fix him? Or do you not want to say, or do you just not want to do anything?
1: No, the second one. I thought about it, and I feel like the best way to go about this is talking to him and figuratively slapping him across the face and saying, like, dude, this is, like, it's going to catch up with you sooner or later. And before that happens, dude, you have to address all of the situations and getting rid of, well, I don't want to say getting rid of, but like ending these affairs, physical and emotional, and really honing in with your wife and making that right before that all goes to hell.
2: Yeah. Well, the first thing you need to do is, instead of figuratively, you need to literally slap his face.
1: Oh, okay.
2: Yeah. Slap him hard. And
4: the moment Dallas says the answer is violence.
2: Yeah. And then go from there. And I would give him, like, another chance. I would say, okay, I'm your friend, and you have got to straighten this out. But if you don't, I'm going to your wife.
4: Damn.
2: Yeah, you need to let him know you mean business. He brought you into this mess, so it's not your fault. They probably have a pretty good marriage from what you know of. He's just got problems.
1: Yeah. You know, I think you hit something on the head, right? You when you mentioned that he confided in me and he told me, and, you know, in essence, he probably wants me, subconsciously, he wants me to tell him the right answer.
2: Yeah.
1: I think that's the course of action that needs to happen here. And I will be very blunt and forward with him, because it's not helping anyone.
2: No. Exactly. It's terrible. Do they have kids?
1: Yes.
3: Oh, it's even worse.
2: Yeah, that's even worse.
3: All right.
2: Yeah, and you can tell him the slap is from me.
1: Oh, okay.
3: It's not me. It's as they take you away, as the authorities come. It was Dallas.
1: Right.
4: Let us know if he was able to change his life, if you were able to make an impact other than with that slap.
1: Right.
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0: Nate Smith, The World on Fire, Cat Country 95.1. It's Megan Marie. Kind of feel like Colorado's on fire right now. Sadly, not an exaggeration. And the current status of the Aspen Acres fire, over 90,000 acres involved. And we're sitting at around 15% containment. This makes it the seventh largest Colorado wildfire in history. Hopefully it doesn't get any bigger. And just want to thank all the firefighters, all the first responders, everybody doing their best to keep things under control. We cannot thank you enough.
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0: 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Here's Southern Colorado's most accurate forecast.
1: Mostly sunny, but increasing cloud cover into the afternoon with some showers and storms coming in from the west. This time around, able to cross I-25 and producing some rain and lightning, maybe some small hail, highs in the 90s. With the KKTV 11 Alert weather, I'm meteorologist Kevin Bloomberg.

Chesney. She's got it all. It's Cat Country 95.1. I'm Megan Marie. Right now, got your chance to go see Old Dominion in Las Vegas. You and a guest, VIP style. Airfare, hotel tickets, all the things. Text the national keyword BOAT, BOAT, BOAT to 95819 to win. Good luck.

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Team USA lost to Belgium last night. Hey, you know what? That was a really good run for Team USA in the World Cup. I don't think anybody expected us to get that far. So, way to go.

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1: Congratulations once again to Ella Langley, who's in Texas, the number one song in America for the 12th week on the Billboard Hot 100. At this point, I don't think anybody can beat her way to go and way to represent country music. Pretty excited about this. Garth Brooks, he was teasing something on his website. I just assumed it was going to be another one of his box sets, but no, it's a tour, the Blame It All on My Roots Arena Tour. And he only announced the first couple of dates, and I think it's like in Indianapolis or somewhere random like that. But hopefully he'll add some in Colorado. We'll keep you posted. And Luke Bryan having a massive 50th birthday celebration. Yeah, he turns 50 next weekend, and he said everybody's invited except for Blake Shelton, of course. Nice. That's your Country Dirt on Cat Country 95.1.
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12: A better life with Dr. Sanjay Gupta.
13: For decades, the prevailing wisdom for someone who's had a heart attack has been to put them on beta blockers for the rest of their life. But new research suggests that might not be necessary, and that the benefits of these medications probably taper off after a year or two. On the whole, and for the average person, beta blockers are very safe and very effective. But, as with any medication, they can come with a cost. A financial one, and also potential side effects. We're talking about things like fatigue, dizziness, dry mouth, dry eyes. I want to be clear when I say that you absolutely should talk to your doctor before starting or stopping any medication. Point is, if you're years out from a heart attack and you're in otherwise good health, you might want to ask your doctor about discontinuing beta blockers. You want to, of course, keep up a healthy lifestyle, diet, exercise, and sleep. I'm Dr. Sanjay Gupta, helping you live a better life.
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0: Riley Green, Changed My Mind. It is Cat Country 95.1. I'm Megan Marie. Thanks for spending the Tuesday with us. It is National Dive Bar Day and International Chocolate Day. A couple of things you can celebrate. Right now, time to fix a drink with Chris Jansen.
1: Well, it's hotter than hell outside right now. It's 100 in the shade with the sun beating down. Forecast calling for some more of the same.

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It's Megan Marie Luke Bryan planning a massive 50th birthday party. For next week, he turns the big 5-0. It's Country and She Knows It is latest on Cat Country 95.1.

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1: Okay. 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

0: 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Megan Maroney, Beautiful Things. It is Cat Country 95.1. I'm Megan Marie. 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
2: 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And I think it was really inspired by me growing up loving Toby Keith. And I remember when we wrote it, thinking this sounds like something Toby Keith would have came up with. And that's always a good judge of whether or not a song's any good.
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1: 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Just play the game one way. You hit a ball in the gap, run. Boom, coming in hot.
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4: More chances for storms today as we're going to see some scattered thunderstorms pick up in the mountains this afternoon and slowly move east over the course of the rest of the day. Highs will also be warm again, ranging from the upper 80s to low 100s. With your KKTV Alert weather, I'm meteorologist Roy Rusk.

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He is going to be at the Colorado State Fair next month. 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Right now, Charles Wesley Godwin and Luke Combs. New music. It's called Better That Way.

0: Tucker Wetmore, brunette. It is Cat Country 95.1. I'm Megan Marie. Next week is the Pikes Peak or Bust Rodeo. The NFR Open, this is happening the 14th through the 18th. One of the best events all year here in the Springs. I've been to a lot of rodeos. This is by far the best one I personally have been to. 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
4: Crashes with the right lane blocked. Austin Bluffs westbound at Seaford and Tejon northbound under I-25. Still bunching up Baptist Road west of I-25 from that earlier crash there. No other stalls or accidents reported at this time. We'll keep you updated. I'm Coyote. That's traffic.
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14: For years, we've been talking about both the positive and negative effects of being on social media. And I would say, by and large, for older adults, social media is net positive. Not all positive, but net positive. Helps them keep in touch with friends and stay social. But for younger people, social media use, especially heavy use, tends to be net negative. In fact, according to this year's World Happiness Report, youth who use social media more than 5 hours a day reported a lower level of well-being. And researchers who study this sort of thing found that many teens wish these platforms didn't even exist, and yet they can't seem to stop using them. Experts we talked to largely suggested two things. Ideally, along with your friend group, take some time offline. Also, try to recurate your algorithm, so it shows you posts that'll make you feel good. I'm Dr. Sanjay Gupta, helping you live a better life.
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6: More chances for storms today as we're going to see some scattered thunderstorms pick up in the mountains this afternoon and slowly move east over the course of the rest of the day. Highs will also be warm again, ranging from the upper 80s to low 100s. With your KKTV Alert weather, I'm meteorologist Roy Rusk.

That song always makes me so happy. Perfect summer song right there. Kenny Chesney, Beer in Mexico. It is Cat Country 95.1. I'm Megan Marie, loving this one too. Ella Langley, Morgan Wallen, talk about the dream team. It's I Can't Love You Anymore on Cat Country 95.1.

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John Morgan Kid myself. It is Cat Country 95.1. I'm Megan Marie, Colorado Crazy, coming up right after Cody Johnson. One more reason why you should never, ever drink and drive. Got another case in point next.

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4: 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From the 11 Alert team at KKTV, here's Southern Colorado's most accurate forecast.
5: More chances for storms today as we're going to see some scattered thunderstorms pick up in the mountains this afternoon and slowly move east over the course of the rest of the day. Highs will also be warm again, ranging from the upper 80s to low 100s. With your KKTV Alert weather, I'm meteorologist Roy Rusk.

Luke Bryan, Cat Country 95.1. He is celebrating the big 5-0 next week with a big ol' celebration. Where's my invite? It's Jason Aldean's latest on Cat Country 95.1. Don't tell on me.

Zach John can get to drinking. It's Cat Country 95.1. I'm Megan Marie. Right now, your chance to go see Old Dominion in Vegas. 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I was

Blake and Gwen, Nobody But You. They celebrated their 5-year wedding anniversary this past weekend on the 4th of July. Congratulations. Meg and Marie on Cat Country 95.1. Catch you back here tomorrow. 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

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Good afternoon. I'm Sean Martinez in for Roger on this Tuesday, July 7th. Oh, the end came for the U.S. men's soccer team last night. We'll talk about it here in this clip. Here's Luke Combs and Cat Gold is you here on Cat Country

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1: More chances for storms today as we're going to see some scattered thunderstorms pick up in the mountains this afternoon and slowly move east over the course of the rest of the day. Highs will also be warm again, ranging from the upper 80s to low 100s. With your KKTV Alert weather, I'm meteorologist Roy Rusk.

George Burge and Luke Bryan, Ride, Ride, Ride, here on Cat Country 95.1, Southern Colorado's country music station. Well, Jelly Roll, he, of course, and his wife Bunny decided to divorce recently, and but they're still going to have a kid together. I'm still trying to scratch my head on that one. Here's Lady Wilson, Save Me, here on Cat Country 95.1.

There's Megan Maroney and Beautiful Things here on Cat Country 95.1 Southern Colorado's country music station. Well, if you remember, Dustin Lynch was at Red Rocks earlier this spring to do a wildland firefighter fundraiser. It's a good thing he did. We've needed them, haven't we? Here he is with Riding Rose on Cat Country 95.1. Yeah.

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As Morgan Wallen and You Proof here on Cat Country 95.1 Southern Colorado's Country Music Station. I'm Sean Martinez with Jason Aldean is back. This song here was his 31st number one. Here is How Far Does a Goodbye Go on Cat Country 95.1. She said

That's Lainey Wilson, Phone Keys and Wallet here on Cat Country 95.1, Southern Colorado's country music station. I'm Sean Martinez in for Roger this afternoon. And, you know, I played a bunch of Toby Keith over the weekend because it just felt right because of the 4th of July. There should have been a cowboy, Cat Country 95.1.

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1: Thunderstorms are expected across southern Colorado for your Tuesday evening, and we'll see daily thunderstorm chances through Wednesday, Thursday, and Friday in the days ahead. Overnight lows tonight for your Tuesday, though, expected to be in the 60s for many. With your KKTV 11 Alert weather, I'm meteorologist Josephine Sage.

That's Megan Maroney and Medicine here on Cat Country 95.1 Southern Colorado's country music station. Good afternoon. Sean Martinez in for Roger this afternoon. Little Jason Aldean, When She Says Baby. Got it here on Cat Country 95.1.

That's Ella Langley over for the wins here on Cat Country 95.1, Southern Colorado's country music station. Well, I was kind of upset the other day. I was on YouTube and I saw a song that said new Ella Langley. I went to go listen to it. It's not. It was AI. So definitely watch what you're listening to and watch what you're seeing on the internet. It's all fake nowadays. Here's Jelly Roll, Cat Country 95.1. I'm a county jail.

Sam Hunt, Lead the Night On here on Cat Country 95.1, Southern Colorado's country music station. Hey, don't forget, when you get your chance to get qualified to go see Old Dominion in Vegas on Labor Day weekend, that contest coming up. Here is Bailey Zimmerman and Chevy Silverado on Cat Country 95.1.

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is Luke Bryan here on Cat Country 95.1, Southern Colorado's country music station. Congratulations to Josh Ross. This song hit number one, his first U.S. number one song. He's had a couple of Canadian ones, but this is his first U.S. one. Here's Hey How You Look here on Cat Country 95.1.

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We are Southern Colorado's country station.

That is Thomas Redd. What's your country song here on Cat Country 95.1, Southern Colorado's country music station. How would you like to win some Pike's Peak or Bus Rodeo tickets? Got your details coming up. Here's Jason Aldean, his 32nd number one, Don't Tell on Me, on Cat Country 95.1.

0: time is Dylan Scott and Can't Have Mine here on Cat Country 95.1, Southern Colorado's country music station. Of course, Bike Speaker Bus Radio coming next week to the North Penrose Event Center. That is July 14th through the 18th. How would you like to go? All you have to do is text Rodeo, R-O-D-E-O, to 719-715-0951. 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It is the NFR Open, the top Cowboys and Cowgirls competing for the best prize money and, of course, trying to get into the National Finals Rodeo. And this is one of those rodeos that gets you in. So get yourself registered. Once again, Rodeo. Text that word to 719-715-0951. Coming up, your forecast from KKTV's 11 Alert Team. Man, rain. That's good news. Maybe. That's all coming up here on Cat Country 95.1.
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2: Just your typical afternoon heavy traffic around town right now, up and down I-25, Union, Austin Bluffs, Powers, Academy, Stetson Hills, Fillmore, and Woodman. Nothing really out of the ordinary there, and no reports of stalls or accidents. We'll keep you updated, of course. I'm Coyote. That's traffic.
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13: Thunderstorms are expected across Southern Colorado for your Tuesday evening, and we'll see daily thunderstorm chances through Wednesday, Thursday, and Friday in the days ahead. Overnight lows tonight for your Tuesday, though, expected to be in the 60s for many. With your KKTV 11 Alert weather, I'm meteorologist Josephine Sage.

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That is Barefoot Blue Jean Night. Jake Owen here on Cat Country 95.1, Southern Colorado's country music station. Well, Ella Langley and Morgan Wallen have moved up to number 6 on all music genres for this song. Here's I Can't Love You Anymore. You got it here on Cat Country 95.1, Southern Colorado's country music station. I found

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0: That is Tyler Hubbard and Land here on Cat Country 95.1, Southern Colorado's country music station. I'm Sean Martinez on your Tuesday, July 7th. 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
4: 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I'm Coyote. 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
13: A better life with Dr. Sanjay Gupta.
14: 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These are the non-organic produce contaminated with the highest levels of pesticides. Well, this year, spinach topped the list, followed by kale, collard, mustard greens, strawberries, grapes, nectarines, peaches, cherries, apples, blackberries, pears, potatoes, and blueberries. Now, all these fruits and vegetables are part of a healthy diet, so no one is saying you shouldn't eat them. Point is, though, you could consider buying these items organic if and when you can, and then taking extra care when you wash them. The FDA recommends rinsing all fruits and vegetables, even the ones that are organic, under running water that is slightly warmer than room temperature. Don't use soap, bleach, or any fancy produce washes. I'm Dr. Sanjay Gupta, helping you live a better life.
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